0: Jeg bare lurer på meg om masse de kan bli.
1: Come home, get high. Forget about the time between the highlights. Yeah, I know, but I'm fine. It's been a rough time.

don't I carry it well? I'm grateful but impatient, get hateful but I'm sated. So those who mean the most will get the best of me.

0: much further can you go?
1: Yeah, keep going. Do it, please.
2: How far are we going?